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9: 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More great music is coming up next. 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From coffee break classics to the question of the day with the Sox Wake Up Crew. 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We've got more of the Susquehanna Valley's greatest hits coming up next.
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1: In 1973, Billy Preston started a two-week run at number one on the U.S. singles chart with his big song, Will It Go Round in Circles?
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1: In 1984, The Boss, Bruce Springsteen, went to number one on the album charts with Born in the USA. 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In 1984, Prince started a five-week run at number one with When Doves Cry. It was Prince's first U.S. number one, which went on to sell over 2 million copies. And in 1987, Buster Poindexter released his self-titled debut album featuring the single Hot, Hot, Hot. I'm Dennis Mitchell. 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
9: 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It's quite an honor to be the smartest Sox listener of the day. 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
1: 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Hey, it's Bobby D from the Sox Wake Up Crew. 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It's the perfect way to test your brain and have a laugh while we play the Susquehanna Valley's greatest hits right here on 96.1 SOX.

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Streaming the Susquehanna Valley's greatest hits, 508. Good morning, Wake Up Crew with you. We have a partly sunny day coming our way with a high in the low 80s. This is When Doves Cry. It's Prince on 96.1 SOX. Good morning.

0: 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Streaming the Susquehanna Valley's greatest hits. I want to know what love is. It's Foreigner with the Wake Up Crew at 5:20. Happy One Hit Wonder Wednesday. Her name is Diane Gray.
1: Hello.
0: My name is Bobby D. Appreciate you having your socks on. We got a partly sunny day today. Low 80s for our high. Power still out for several thousand.
1: Yeah.
0: But the numbers are decreasing.
1: Thank goodness.
0: Yeah.
1: Yes.
0: Yeah. We got just over 2,700 in the Harrisburg area and just under 2,400 according to PPL. And like around 150 MedEd customers are still without power this morning. However, we had Big Boy coming through town.
1: Wow. I saw a lot of videos of Big Boy crossing the Rockville Bridge, which is the longest stone arch railroad trestle in the world, and surrounded by the mountains of Dauphin County in the Susquehanna River underneath. Just stunning. What a sight. Very impressive. Did you get to see any videos or anything?
0: We got some video footage that we put up on our Facebook page.
1: At
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1: case
0: for 96.1SOX. He caught it as the train was heading out of Hershey after made the stop in Lebanon and was making his way.
1: Yeah.
0: He posted that there. So
1: cool.
0: There you got that. Yeah. So I saw that. Our pal Paisley, remember Jen?
1: Yes, daughter? And her little daughter Paisley, who's not so little anymore.
0: Yeah, she's not. She won an award at the Mason-Dixon Fair.
1: Got out!
0: Yeah.
1: How cool
0: little
1: is that?
0: Little dessert that she made.
1: Very nice.
0: Mm-hmm. Wonder if Captain Chad was able to have any of that. Our buddy from the...
1: Guess we'll find out.
0: Because that's a job that... I mean, I'd volunteer for
1: being a judge at like the cake tasting contest.
0: Mm-hmm. Yeah,
1: sure.
0: I mean, why not?
1: Exactly.
0: I mean, I'd have the shakes after it's all said and done, but it's well worth it, I would think. And any person, and I mean, and when you're Captain Chad from the Delta Carta Fire Company, and that's what the Mason-Dixon Fair benefits, you know, you think he would, volunteer
1: muscle
0: his
1: way in, yeah. I got this. It's all under control, guys.
0: Mason-Dixon Fair continuing to run, and nice day to be at the fair later on this afternoon, and no rain in the forecast for tonight. Upper 60s. It's just like, come on now.
1: Excellent.
0: Bring it on. July 8th is where we are. Be a kid again day. When did I stop?
1: Yeah, you do have the emotional maturity of a 12-year-old.
0: Math 2.0 day is today. We're up your alley. Blueberry Day, Chocolate with Almonds Day, Freeze Pop Day.
1: I had one last night.
0: Did you? Now, see, to me, the best part of the Freeze Pop is the juices at the bottom of the...
1: Okay.
0: No, not you?
1: The Freeze Pop.
0: Yeah, I know, but when you know, it's like, it's the sweetness, goodness. Again, that sugary fix is going right to it.
1: Wow, you really get into your Freeze Pops.
0: No, the juices, not necessarily the Freeze Pop. Do you know what I'm talking about? The juices?
1: The juices.
0: Yeah, the stuff that melts, that's in the plastic wrapper at the bottom. Then you drink it after it's done.
1: Why is it still in the plastic wrapper?
0: Oh, you eat it that fast?
1: You take it out and you eat your Freeze Pop.
0: No, I'm talking about the ones that are in the plastic thingies.
1: I don't, I'm sorry, I don't know. Any other
0: Freeze
1: Pop.
0: Here back in the Hickville where I grew up,
1: we had homemade Freeze Pops. Remember those old plastic molds with the little handle you'd stick in there? That was our Freeze Pop, made of orange juice or watered down grape juice. So don't even start with me. I had a rough beginning to life, okay?
0: Okay, I'm not going to get into it and explain to you what I was trying. I'll have to show that to you later.
1: I think you have to show me, yeah.
0: Ice Cream Sundae Day is today. I guess something else you're not familiar with.
1: Not really. You get a single cone. No banana splits. No sundaes. Okay.
0: The childhood of Diane Gray. Love Your Skin Day, and today is Video Game Day. So they're your days off the national calendar. 5:24 here. Early look at the roads with John next year with SOX. Here's one.
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3: An accident-free start to the morning. Commute in York County. We're looking good. 83 north and southbound. No delays. 30s moving well. 94 checks in fine through Hanover. Lancaster County, we're dealing with fire department activity. Have crews out in Columbia. Linden Street at 3rd Street. And then down in Mannheim Township at Salisbury Court. We've got fire department activity there. But we're in good shape on 30 and 283 and 222. Harrisburg area, no delays on the South Bridge. 81 and 581 are incident free. Turnpike looks good. John Wilspach, right now traffic.
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A partly sunny day today. We make it into the low 80s for a high. It's Hall & Oates now on 96.1 SOX.

0: 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It's the Wake Up Crew at 5:45. Her name is Diane Gray.
1: Hello.
0: My name is Bobby D. We got a partly sunny day coming our way today with a high in the low 80s as, the America 250 celebration continues, even though we're through July 4th.
1: Sure, sure.
0: It's something big enough.
1: Keep it going.
0: Keep the party going. Why not? Somebody decided to look back at 50 years. And you know how every year they release the most popular names?
1: Yeah.
0: Well, you know, back in 1976, the 76, things were a lot simpler then. And apparently so were the names. And we go back to the bicentennial, if you will. And the top five boys' names were Michael, Jason, Christopher, James, and David. For the girls, it was Jennifer, Amy, Melissa, Heather, and Angela.
1: Mm.
0: Now, last year, they released the top names for 2025. Obviously, it's still 2026, so you can't, look at that. But Liam, Noah, Oliver, and Theodore and Henry were the top names for 2025 for the boys. Olivia, Charlotte, Emma, Amelia, and Sophia were the top five for the girls. Now, I bring this up because if your name is James, your name has stood the test of time.
1: It's a great name.
0: So back in 1776, James was, number four on the list.
1: Okay.
0: Sixth in 2025.
1: Mm-hmm.
0: You don't see Michael, Jason, Christopher, or David in the 2025. Yeah, I thought that was kind of interesting. Something to celebrate. I think if your name is James, you should celebrate a little bit harder. You have that right.
1: Okay. What are you going to do?
0: I don't know.
1: Just get yourself a cake? Write your name on it?
0: Well, being that, the America 250, keep the celebration. I think you should just be, if your name's James, you should be able to go a little further.
1: Gotcha.
0: I don't know if that's going to get you anything.
1: Doubtful.
0: Probably not. You wouldn't be able to use that for an excuse either. It's kind of like having the title of Smartest Sox Listener of the Day, trying to throw that out there.
1: Mm.
0: It gets you absolutely nothing.
1: Other than what we call bragging rights.
0: Yeah, so, there you go. Yeah, then brag. Now you have something to brag about. So if you know a James, you can.
1: And chances are you do. If it's been that popular for that long. Apparently you don't.
0: I know a lot. Yeah, I know a lot of James. Yeah, I'm just trying to think. Yeah, anybody goes by James, but I know Jimmy is James. So,
1: Yeah, same thing.
0: It's kind of like Bobby and Robert.
1: Mm-hmm. Okay.
0: We got a partly sunny day today, low 80s for a high. We got people being people, whether their name is James, David, Diane, Bobby, who knows. They're coming your way at 6:13 with the good, the bad, and the ugly, where we spotlight them doing some good news, bad news, and ugly news in this world of ours. Our headlines for today, row, row, row your boat.
1: Row, row, row your boat.
0: They really do put that on everything.
1: Oh, hmm.
0: And Fireball.
1: What kind of Fireball?
0: Well, I guess you're just going to have to find out at 6:13. See, this is why in the biz, we call this a tease.
1: Neener, neener, neener.
0: So just to tease you, just to let you know. So
1: because now you have this burning desire to figure
0: it out.
1: You're
0: at the edge of your seat.
1: Right.
0: What does this man mean by Fireball? John standing by with a look at the roads now.
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3: York County and Hanover still with this motorcycle accident on Carlisle Street. That's 94 between Eisenhower Drive and Radio Road. Have crews checking on a possible vehicle fire in Hellam Township on 30 at Shoe House Road. No issues on 83 north or southbound. Lancaster County still fire crews out Mannheim Township at Salisbury Court. Police incident there in Columbia, Linden Street at 3rd Street. No problems, 283, 222, or 30. Harrisburg area looking good, 83, 81, and 581. No delays on 15 through Adams County. John Wilsbach, right now traffic.
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4: Let's start in York County and Hanover. Still out with that motorcycle accident. Carlisle Street, that's 94 between Eisenhower and Radio Road. Then we've got a vehicle fire reported on 30 westbound, just west of the Hellum exit. Took out the right lane there temporarily, not seeing any flames, but you've got some minor slowing on 30 westbound, just west of Hellum. Looking good, 83 north and south. Lancaster County, still have crews out of that police incident in Columbia, Linden Street at 3rd Street, and also fire crews out Mannheim Township at Salisbury Court. Looking good on 30, 283 and 222. Harrisburg area, no delays, 83, 81, or 581. John Wilsbach, right now, Trent.
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5: It was big fanfare for Big Boy. I'm Diane Gray with 96.1 SOX News. Tens of thousands of people attended watch parties and lined the tracks as the largest steam locomotive in the world rolled through Lebanon, Anvil, Palmyra, Hummelstown, Harrisburg, and Marysville before pulling up to rest overnight in Enola. Today, Big Boy will leave Enola at 9 p.m. with a stop in Lewisburg and then continuing to the Railroaders Memorial Museum in Altoona, which is the location of the famous Horseshoe Curve. It'll be on display there Thursday and Friday.
0: That'll be 9 a.m.
5: What did I say? Oh, my goodness. I'm sorry. Yes, okay. 9 a.m.
0: 9 a.m.
5: The weekend storms caused a lot of residential damage and have even shut down a couple of large businesses. The FedEx facility in East Harrisburg experienced a partial structural collapse Sunday evening. No one was injured. FedEx says it's working to minimize the impact on customers. In Lancaster County, the Wise Market on Route 501 Lidditz Pike is closed for the time being after a portion of the roof collapsed. There was also serious water damage from all the rain. The company doesn't yet know how long it will take to repair and reopen the store. In the meantime, there's still about 2,300 Lancaster County households and 2,700 in Dauphin County that are still without power. There are also scattered outages in York and Lebanon counties. A suspect wanted for a July 4th shooting in Columbia has been taken into custody. Police report 30-year-old Skylar Barr faces multiple charges, including attempted homicide. He's in prison on $200,000 bail. A former Lancaster County grocery store will become part of an already existing hotel campus. Lancaster Online reports Hotel Rock Lidditz has purchased the property on Route 501 Furnace Hills Pike for $3.2 million. A JBT bank on the site will remain open. The owners of Weiser's Lidditz Market retired earlier this year. And Lower Windsor Township will celebrate America's 250th birthday today. From 3 to 7:30 p.m., you'll find food trucks, kids' activities, a Touch a Truck event, and movies for the kids. The Lower Windsor Township building is located at 2425 Crayley Road. Partly sunny today with a high in the low 80s. The complete forecast coming up next with 96.1 SOX.
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0: Susquehanna Valley's weather. Partly sunny, low 80s for today. A mostly cloudy night tonight, falling back into the upper 60s. Showers and storms likely tomorrow in the mid-80s, and then partly sunny for your feel-good Friday, with showers and storms likely with a high in the upper 80s. 6:05 with the Wake Up Crew and Bon Jovi.

0: 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Streaming the Susquehanna Valley's greatest hits, 613 with the Wake Up Crew. I am Bobby D. That's Diane Gray.
1: Hello.
0: Time now for today's edition of The Good, the Bad, and the Ugly. This is where we spotlight people, sometimes animals, making some good news, bad news, and ugly news in this world of ours. We start off in Colorado. A river guide there has become the first American woman to row solo from California to Hawaii.
1: Whoa!
0: She completed the 2,400-mile journey in 43 days. She not only broke the women's record, but surpassed the previous overall solo rowing record for that route. Along the way, she also raised $30,000 for a charity that supports the physical and mental well-being of rafting guides.
1: Very nice.
0: In Kansas, a dog is safe now after being rescued from a 15-foot deep well where he apparently fell while running away from the 4th of July fireworks.
1: Oh, poor puppy.
0: Animal control officers, police, and firefighters worked together to pull him from the well after someone heard him crying for help.
1: Oh.
0: The dog was cleaned up, fed brisket, and is doing much better now. They decided to name the dog Brisket.
1: That's great.
0: It's nice, the brisket,
1: I love it
0: so much. In York County, we have a new millionaire. Pennsylvania Lottery announced a $1 million winner scratch-off ticket was sold at the Springinsbury Township Sheets Convenience Store on East Market Street.
1: Oh, man. You go past there all the time.
0: Yeah, well, you don't play. You gotta.
1: That's the problem.
0: You got to play to win.
1: Now
0: you just can't drive by.
1: And hope it happens to osmosis.
0: You got to scratch. Oh. Just ask Gus. 7-7, a popular wedding day, and yesterday a couple in York County celebrated their 70th wedding anniversary.
1: Whoa.
0: Congratulations to Jim and Helen Myers, who live at Fitz Farm, were married on July 7th in 1956.
1: How cool is that?
0: Florida, a 10-year-old boy has regained consciousness after spending 2 weeks in a medically induced coma following a bicycle crash. He opened his eyes after doctors initially told his family he was unlikely to recover.
1: Oh, wow.
0: Marking the beginning of the next stage of his treatment and recovery. In an update, his family said he started rehabilitation with physical, speech, and other therapists.
1: Wonderful.
0: In north of Columbus in Ohio, there were several calls about a big rig leaking mysterious substances on Interstate 71.
1: Okay.
0: Well, it turns out it was Frank's Red Hot Sauce. They really do put that it on everything,
1: yeah,
0: don't they?
1: Yes, they do.
0: Including the roads. In Nashville, a man recently broke into a couple's apartment, drank 4 bottles of wine. A video post on TikTok shows police escorting the man out of the living room as the couple looks on. When officers arrived, they found the man asleep on the living room floor. Well, after four bottles of wine. In Florida, a pantsless man.
1: Yes.
0: The guy with no pants on.
1: There
0: How's
1: we go.
0: That? Was recently arrested for illegally entering 2 apartments. Gave no reason why he wasn't wearing any pants. The victim had security cameras that showed the man drinking Fireball whiskey and then taking a nap on the couch. Well, you know, it's a lot out of you when you're not having any pants on.
1: I guess. I don't know.
0: Trust me.
1: Okay.
0: Man in Scotland is facing assault charges after police say he grabbed 2 live seagulls and used them as weapons against another person.
1: What?
0: The strange attack happened outside the railway station. There's no word on how the victim is doing, but officials say the 2 seagulls were not hurt.
1: Did they get some french fries? And
0: I don't know.
1: It was all said and done?
0: No.
1: All seagulls ever seem to want.
0: And we'll wrap things up in Las Vegas. A former Little League president is facing felony charges after nearly $65,000 disappeared from the league's account.
1: Oh.
0: The money was supposed to pay for uniforms, umpires, and travel for the kids. And instead, he spent it on plane tickets, casinos, strip clubs, ED pills. One receipt included a $433 tip at a strip club.
1: Oh, my.
0: By the time the investigators looked at the league's account, police say it had just $25 left. This nearly ended the season for the more than 200 kids, but luckily donations from the community and the athletics, who are moving from California to Las Vegas next year, helped out and saved it and pitched
1: That's
0: in
1: good.
0: For them. Partly sunny, low 80s for today, 618 now. We check in with John.
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3: York County and Hanover still have crews out from that motorcycle accident. They have shut things down in Hanover there on Carlisle Street. That's 94 just north of Eisenhower Drive. Fire police are directing around that. And we had crews called out for a possible vehicle fire. Everything's off the side. No flames. 30 westbound west of the Hellam exit. That's completely off to the side. No delays past that. 83 north and south are in good shape. Lancaster County, still that police activity in Columbia. That's going to be 3rd Street at Linden Street. Fire crews out Manheim Township at Salisbury Court. We're in good shape on 283 and 222. Harrisburg area, no delays on the South Bridge. Looking good, 81 and 581. John Wheels Park right now, traffic.
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17: You know, it's funny, when I think back to what the typical American dinner looked like when you and I were kids, there's usually some kind of meat featured at the center of the plate. Vegetables are there, but often thought of as a side dish. More and more, though, we are coming to realize that a plant-based diet, with little or no meat even, is going to be a healthier way to eat for just about everyone. New study out of the University of Hawaii Cancer Center found that eating a high-quality plant-rich diet that includes whole grains, vegetables, and fruits may prevent cognitive impairment even when people start that diet in their late 50s and 60s. Yeah, it's important to make sure you're getting enough protein, fats, complex carbohydrates. Just because you cut out or even cut back on meat, though, is not a license to eat whatever you want. Focus on eating whole, real foods. I'm Dr. Sanjay Gupta, helping you live a better life.
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4: York County and Hanover got crews out with their reported fatal motorcycle accident on Carlisle Street. That's 94 between Eisenhower Drive and Radio Road. That shut down. Fire police directing. Have an accident in Springsbury Township, Ridgewood Road at Alpine Road. They cleared that vehicle. Fire 30 west of Helm. That's looking good. No delays. 83 north or southbound. Lancaster County, have an accident down Salisbury Township on 30 at Houston Run. Also got that police activity in Columbia, Linden Street at 3rd Street, and fire crews out Manheim Township at Salisbury Court. Harrisburg area looking good, 83, 81, and 581. No delays in Lebanon County. John Wilsbach, right now traffic.
5: First responders and other mourners will attend a funeral today for a Pennsylvania state trooper who was killed in the line of duty. I'm Diane Gray with 96.1 SOX News. The service for Trooper Michael Pereira will be at North Schuylkill High School near Ashland with visitation hours from 8 to 10 a.m. 33-year-old Michael Bond faces several charges in connection with the accident that killed Trooper Pereira, including homicide by vehicle. It's reported Bond is an illegal Haitian immigrant. State police and federal authorities are scrutinizing how Bond obtained and renewed a Massachusetts commercial driver's license. Columbia Borough Police are investigating what is being called a suspicious death slash suspected homicide this morning. Authorities say the incident occurred in the area of 3rd and Linden Streets near the Turkey Hill overnight. No other details have been released. The public is urged to avoid the area. A fisherman found a body in the Susquehanna River in Dauphin County Tuesday morning. The discovery was made near Steelton. Authorities have not released the person's name or any other details. A dirt bike rider is accused of shooting at a motorist in York City. It happened on June 17th around 1:30 p.m. near East Boundary and Vander Avenues. Police are asking the public if they can help identify the dirt bike rider. You can see surveillance photos at the York City Police Facebook page. And a Maryland man faces multiple charges after a dramatic police chase in York County. The York Daily Record reports 54-year-old Donald Cornelius of Glen Burnie allegedly cut off his ankle bracelet, stole a van, and drove into Shrewsbury Borough on Saturday, July 4th. When officers located the stolen van, they pursued the vehicle into the parking lot of the Tractor Supply on Renaissance Drive. Cornelius and a passenger jumped out of the van while it was still moving and ran off on foot. The passenger was immediately tased and taken into custody. Cornelius scaled down a 20-foot retaining wall and was in thick vegetation for a time, but through the use of canines, a drone, and a state police helicopter, he was apprehended. Partly sunny today with a high in the low 80s. The complete forecast coming up next with 96.1 SOS.
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1: Partly sunny, low 80s for today. Mostly cloudy, upper 60s tonight. Showers and storms likely tomorrow in the mid 80s. And then partly sunny, showers and storms likely on your Feel Good Friday with a high in the upper 80s. 6:37 with the Wake Up Crew. 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Plus, we're going to give you a chance to wake up and be a wee. A couple of great shows coming to Hollywood Casino at Penn National Racecourse this weekend. You got Rick Springfield along with Starship featuring Mickey Thomas, and they'll be there Friday night. Brett Michaels will be there on Saturday night. We're going to give you a chance to flip for the first pick on the tickets you want to go to. Coming up after the buzz, it's Rick Springfield now. Yeah.

0: 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Crazy Aerosmith with the Wake Up Crew, 6:44. 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What's going on?
1: Is it a surprise that people are trying to cash in on the wedding of the year? Is it? Get this. Someone is selling a bag of air on eBay. A bag of air that they claim was collected at Taylor and Travis's wedding. You want to know how much they're selling this for?
0: How much does a bag of air from Madison Square Garden with Travis and Taylor's wedding go for?
1: 50G is what they're asking for.
0: $50,000.
1: Yeah.
0: And we're going to take their word that it actually is air out of Madison Square Garden. Right.
1: Yeah. People are also selling trash from outside Madison Square Garden. Get this, that sold out. People were buying trash. They have no idea if it was from the wedding or just some bum dropped it on the sidewalk. I don't know what's going on with this world. Well, the Emmy nominations will be announced later this morning, but it has already been announced that your girl, Mariska Hargitay from Law & Order SVU, is going to host the Emmys in September.
0: Yeah, that's really your boyfriend, John's girl.
1: Yeah, I mean, more so, but yeah. Still.
0: No, yeah, I mean, that's great. But
1: I think she's going to do a great job.
0: That's Olivia Benson, right?
1: Yes, it is.
0: Okay, see, that's what I'm saying. She's not really my girl.
1: Louise Lasser, who starred in several Woody Allen movies and was the title character in the TV satire soap opera Mary Hartman. Mary Hartman has died at the age of 87. Did you know there were 325 episodes of Mary Hartman, Mary Hartman?
0: Really?
1: I know. My jaw dropped when I saw that. For reals.
0: Wow.
1: Well, Team USA's last World Cup game may have been a bummer for soccer fans in America, but Fox is one happy network. With 30 million viewers Monday night, that makes it the most watched English language soccer telecast in the United States. When it all pans out, the numbers are expected to be higher. The audience peaked at nearly 37 million viewers from 9:15 to 9:30, which was partway through the second half. No word yet on whether Neil Patrick Harris will steal their car or if they're going to ride a cheetah, but Harold and Kumar 4 is officially in the works. And they say everybody's back, including Cal Penn and John Cho, which you couldn't have a Harold and Kumar without them. Harold and Kumar Go to White Castle came out in 2004. And then it was followed by their escape from Guantanamo Bay in 2008 and a very Harold and Kumar Christmas in 2011. Dolly Parton announced yesterday that Dolly, a true original musical, will officially open on Broadway in New York City on her 81st birthday, which is January 19th. Previews will start in December. And of course, it tells Dolly's story in her own words and songs. And finally, Britney Spears is getting a biopic based on her autobiography. The first draft about the rise and fall and rise again of Britney is being worked on as we speak. The Woman in Me was the fastest selling memoir in Simon & Schuster history, with more than 6 million copies sold worldwide.
0: Is that right?
1: Yeah, how about that?
0: Well, there might be something to it then.
1: You never know, but they're working on it. Right. And that is your Sox Showbiz Buzz, sponsored by Advanced Vein and Laser Center in York.
0: 6:48 with the Wake Up Crew. 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So that's how we play first. 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
3: We'll start in Hanover, still out with that reported fatal motorcycle accident. Carlisle Street, that's 94. Between Eyes and Heller Drive and Radio Road, fire police directing around that. Springettsbury Township, accident Ridgewood Road and Alpine Road, 30s in good shape. No delays, 83 north or southbound. Lancaster County down in Salisbury Township, just west of Gap, have an accident there on 30 at Houston Run. That's just west of 772. Still that police activity in Columbia. That has 3rd Street closed down right there near the Burger King area. And that area shut down. Fire police directing around that. No problems on 283 or 222. Harrisburg area looking good. 83, 81, and 581. No problems in Lebanon. John Wilsbach, right now.
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0: Art. 6:54 with the Wake Up Crew, flipping for the first pick for your chance to win tickets to see Rick Springfield or Bret Michaels at Hollywood Casino at Penn National Racecourse this coming weekend. We have Megan in at caller number 7 and Scott in at caller number 8. Megan won the rights to pick what side of the coin she wants during the flip for your first pick. So, Megan, what's it going to be? You'll have some tails, she says. All right, let's see what we got. And It's a heads, so that means Scott, you get to pick what tickets you want to go and what you want. Do you want to go see Rick Springfield with Starship featuring Mickey Thomas on Friday night, or do you want to go to the Bret Michaels Show Live and Amplify Tour on Saturday night, both at Hollywood Casino at Penn National Racecourse? What's your pleasure, Scott?
6: Rick Springfield.
0: You got it, Megan. That means you're going to go see Bret Michaels on Saturday night.
14: Wonderful. Thank you.
0: You're welcome. Congratulations to you both. We got to get some info from you, so don't go anywhere. 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We're going to give you another chance to flip for your first pick of tickets. Coming up at 8:13 this morning, One Hit Wonder Wednesday. It's Tommy Two Tone on 96.1 SOX.

0: Tommy Two-Tone and 867-5309. It's Jenny with the Wake Up Crew at 6:59. Question of the day coming your way after a Sox information update that starts now.
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3: They're still with that reported fatal motorcycle accident in Hanover. That's Carlisle Street. That's 94 in between Eisenhower Drive and Radio Road. Fire police directing around that. Have an accident in Springsbury Township, Ridgewood Road, near Alpine Road, Norbank Road. That should be in the clearing stage. No problems. 83 north or south, 30s in good shape. Lancaster County, no problems on 283, 222, or 30. They reopened things in Columbia on 3rd Street at Linden Street from that earlier police incident. Harrisburg area, no delays, 83, 81, and 581 check-in fine. Getting busier, though, 83 north, north of 19th Street. No issues in Lebanon County. John Wills, back right now, traffic.
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4: There was big excitement for Big Boy. I'm Diane Gray with 96.1 SOX News. Tens of thousands of people attended watch parties and lined the tracks as the largest steam locomotive in the world made its way through Lebanon, Anvil, Palmyra, Hummelstown, Harrisburg, and Marysville before pulling up to rest overnight in Enola. Today, Big Boy will leave Enola at 9 a.m. with a stop in Lewistown and then continue on to the Railroaders Memorial Museum in Altoona, which is the location of the famous Horseshoe Curve. It'll be on display there Thursday and Friday. The weekend storms caused a lot of residential damage and have even shut down a couple of large businesses. The FedEx facility in East Harrisburg experienced a partial structural collapse Sunday evening. No one was injured. FedEx says it's working to minimize the impact on customers. In Lancaster County, the Wise Market on Route 501 Lidditz Pike is closed for the time being after a portion of the roof collapsed. There was also serious water damage from all the rain. The company doesn't yet know how long it will take to repair and reopen the store. In the meantime, there are still about 2,300 Lancaster County households and 2,700 in Dauphin County that are still without power. There are also scattered outages in York and Lebanon counties. A suspect wanted for a July 4th shooting in Columbia has been taken into custody. Police report 30-year-old Skylar Barr faces multiple charges, including attempted homicide. He's in prison on $200,000 bail. A former Lancaster County grocery store will become part of an already existing hotel campus. Lancaster Online reports Hotel Rock Lidditz has purchased the Weiser's Lidditz Market property on Route 501 Furnace Hills Pike for $3.2 million. A JBT bank on the site will remain open. The owners of Weiser's retired earlier this year. And Lower Windsor Township will celebrate America's 250th birthday today. From 3 to 7:30 p.m., you'll find food trucks, kids' activities, a touch-a-truck event, and movies for the kids. The Lower Windsor Township building is located at 2425 Crayley Road. Partly sunny today with a high in the low 80s. The complete forecast coming up next with 96.1 SOX.
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0: Partly sunny, low 80s for today. Mostly cloudy, upper 60s for tonight. Shower storms likely tomorrow, mid 80s. And then partly sunny on your Feel Good Friday. With showers and storms likely and a high in the upper 80s. 7:06 here with the Wake Up Crew. Happy One Hit Wonder Wednesday. My name is Bobby D. Her name is Diane Gray.
4: Hello.
0: Time now for today's question of the day, where you can score the title of Smartest Sox Listener of the Day if you are the first to get today's question correct. Tracy was the Smartest Sox Listener of the Day yesterday, answering this question. Nearly 20% of fathers say it really drives them crazy when other people do this in the house. And that would be leaving the door open.
4: You know what, do you live in a barn?
0: I was waiting for it. There you go. Your last time to say it for now there. All right, we move on to this morning's question of the day, and it goes like this.
4: The American Academy of Pediatrics says a child should be at least 12 years old before they're allowed to do this. What do you think it is? The American Academy of Pediatrics says a child should be at least 12 years old before they're allowed to do this. What is it?
0: 888-909-1096. 888-909-1096 for your answers to this question.
4: The American Academy of Pediatrics says a child should be at least 12 years old before they're allowed to do this.
0: 888-909-1096 to get in with the question of the day with 96.1 SOX.

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1: The doctors with the American Academy of Pediatrics say a child should be at least 12 years old before they're allowed to do this. What could it be?
2: Good morning. Is it babysit?
1: Babysit is not our answer.
2: Would it be have their own cell phone?
1: Have their own cell phone. Good try, but not it.
3: Sit in the front seat of a car.
4: Good morning. Is it ride in the front seat of the car?
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0: Or in the front seat of the car, is what he was saying.
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0: 888-909-1096. Again, our question goes like this.
1: Doctors say a child should be at least 12 years old before they are allowed to do this.
0: Take note, it's not riding in the front seat of
1: it
0: the car.
1: It is not.
0: 888-909-1096 to get in with your answer to this morning's question of the day. Speaking of cars, let's check in and see how the roads are looking with John.
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12: They're still with that reported fatal motorcycle accident in Hanover. That's Carlisle Street. That's 94 in between Eisenhower Drive and Radio Road. Fire police directing around that. Have an accident in Springsbury Township, Ridgewood Road near Alpine Road, Norbank Road. That should be in the clearing stage. No problems. 83 north or south, 30s in good shape. Lancaster County, no problems on 283, 222, or 30. They reopened things in Columbia on 3rd Street at Linden Street from that earlier police incident. Harrisburg area, no delays, 83, 81, and 581 check-in fine. Getting busier, though, 83 north, north of 19th Street. No issues in Lebanon County. John Will Spock, right now traffic.
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1: Doctors say a child should be at least 12 years old before they're allowed to do this. 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
1: 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Being home alone.
5: Is it swimming either by themselves or with floaties?
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1: Oh, it's not about trampolines.
24: Is it be on the internet?
1: It is not being on the internet.
26: Did you get your ears pierced?
1: Ears pierced, isn't it? Sorry.
24: How's it on bedtime?
1: Nope, it's not putting themselves to bed whenever they want.
27: Wear contact lenses.
1: I'm sorry, it's not wear contact lenses.
28: Is it for medical treat of medical consent?
1: No, it's not whether or not they can give medical consent.
29: Is it drink coffee?
1: Drinking coffee is not it.
30: Would it be a cell phone?
1: No, it's not whether or not they can have a cell phone.
0: 888-909-1096. It's also not riding in the front seat of the car. For your answers to this question.
1: The American Academy of Pediatrics says a child should be at least 12 years old before they're allowed to do this.
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0: 96.1 SOX, the Susquehanna Valley's greatest hits. Michael Jackson there with the Wake Up Crew at 7:23 in this morning's question of the day.
1: The doctors with the American Academy of Pediatrics say a child should be at least 12 years old before they are allowed to do this. What are we talking about?
2: Mow the lawn.
1: Using what to mow the lawn?
2: Using the lawnmower.
1: That's it. They can't use a lawnmower until they're at least 12 years old. You nailed it, baby.
2: Awesome.
0: What's your name?
2: Jill.
0: Well, we hope you have a great day, Jill, as the Smartest Sox listener of the day.
2: Thank you very much. You guys, too.
0: Thank you. There goes Jill, the Smartest Sox listener of the day.
1: Yes,
0: using
1: indeed.
0: A lawnmower. What age do they recommend?
1: Over the age of 12.
0: Oh, you have to be over the age of 12.
1: Yeah.
0: Oh, I see you have a 16 there. What's that for?
1: Oh, if you want to put them on a riding tractor, they should be 16.
0: I'm just reading your notes. I'm trying to help you out here.
1: Thank you.
0: Uh-huh. She forgot that she does what she does here.
1: What do I do?
0: Exactly.
1: Is this that Jack and Jill song?
0: That's the Jack and Jill song from radio. Yeah, for Jill, the Smartest Sox listener.
1: Very nice.
0: There you have that. All right, remember, if you miss out on any of the answers to any of the questions, we post them for you at 96.1SOX.com. 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
4: York County Accident Reconstruction in Hanover from that motorcycle accident on Carlisle Street. That's 94. That's shut down between Eisenhower Drive and Radio Road. Fire police directing. No delays on 83 North or South. 30 is in good shape. Lancaster County getting word of a fender bender on the 222 northbound off-ramp at the turnpike. We're in good shape on 283. No issues on 501. Lebanon County is accident-free. Harrisburg area looking good on the South Bridge. 81 and 581 are incident-free. Just watch your speed there. John Wilspach, right now traffic.
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6: First responders and other mourners will attend a funeral today for a Pennsylvania state trooper who was killed in the line of duty. I'm Diane Gray with 96.1 SOX News. The service for Trooper Michael Pereira will be at North Schuylkill High School near Ashland with visitation hours from 8 to 10 a.m. 33-year-old Michael Bond faces several charges in connection with the accident that killed Trooper Pereira, including homicide by vehicle. It's reported Bond is an illegal Haitian immigrant. State police and federal authorities are scrutinizing how Bond obtained and renewed a Massachusetts commercial driver's license. Columbia Borough Police are investigating what is being called a suspicious death/suspected homicide this morning. Authorities say the incident occurred in the area of 3rd and Linden Streets near the Turkey Hill overnight. No other details have been released. A fisherman found a body in the Susquehanna River in Dauphin County Tuesday morning. The discovery was made near Steelton. Authorities have not released the person's name or any other details. A dirt bike rider is accused of shooting at a motorist in York City. It happened on June 17th around 1:30 p.m. near East Boundary and Vander Avenues. Police are asking the public if they can help identify the dirt bike rider. You can see surveillance photos at the York City Police Facebook page. And a Maryland man faces multiple charges after a dramatic police chase in York County. The York Daily Record reports 54-year-old Donald Cornelius of Glen Burnie allegedly cut off his ankle monitor, stole a van, and drove into Shrewsbury Borough on Saturday, July 4th. When officers located the stolen van, they pursued the vehicle into the parking lot of the Tractor Supply on Renaissance Drive. Cornelius and a passenger jumped out of the van while it was still moving and ran off on foot. The passenger was immediately tased and taken into custody. Cornelius scaled down a 20-foot retaining wall and was in thick vegetation for a time, but through the use of canines, a drone, and a state police helicopter, he was apprehended. Partly sunny today with a high in the low 80s. The complete forecast coming up next with 96.1 SOX.
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0: 96.1 SOX, the Susquehanna Valley's greatest hits. Starship featuring Mickey Thomas will be joining Rick Springfield Friday night at Hollywood Casino Penn National Racecourse in Granville. We'll give you a chance to flip for your first pick to win tickets to see that show or the Bret Michaels show, which is on Saturday night at Hollywood Casino, coming up at 8:13 this morning, 7:44. There's Diane Gray.
1: Hello.
0: My name is Bobby D. So yesterday I was at home and I needed to grab my phone to do something. And as I was doing some scrolling, it just didn't feel right, like at the top of the phone.
1: Okay.
0: And I'm like, what? I thought it was like some smudge on it and stuff. So yeah. Like, did I get some smuts on it? I go to clean it off, and no, I didn't get any smuts on it. But apparently, I cracked my phone.
1: Now, you just got that.
0: I just got that like less than 2 weeks ago. Ah. I've been needing to get a phone for like the past 5 years. I finally get a new phone, and when less than 2 weeks later, man. There it is. I cracked the screen. Now, you know, I have insurance, but I have to pay, you know, a deductible, which, mm-hmm. you know, so, I mean, I already had to pay to get this. You know, they have they give you the trade-in for your phone, for the old phone, and, oh, yeah, well, this one, you get this one for free, but there is a charge for this and a charge for that.
1: Sure.
0: So, you know, there was a charge to basically turn on this brand new phone, and now I just had to pay another charge so I can get a brand new phone.
1: Mm-hmm.
0: I don't know what I did. I kind of remember it falling off the counter here, and it's, you know, it's not like we have plush carpets here in the studio.
1: No, it sits right on concrete.
0: It is a pretty far drop, you know, down, and whether, you know, that did it, because that's when I noticed it. I don't know, I think I did it over the holiday weekend, but it's not out of the realm of possibilities that I did it. I just didn't know that I did it.
1: That's possible.
0: And I just discovered it till today, but I took that, what happened to me, and wanted to know if this happened to, you know, you, or not necessarily you, but, you know, the Sox listener, that, you know, if you ever got anything, something that's brand new and, you know, broke it, you know, what was it and how fast did it take for you to have that broken? So on our Facebook page, we're asking you, what's the fastest you've ever broken something brand new and what was it? Facebook.com/961SOX. This could be interesting.
1: Well, Jeff and Marge say Christmas Day they bought their kids. It's not broken, so to speak. Or actually, this is Ed and Karen. They bought one of those kids a hand hovering toy. Didn't read the box to see that you don't use them outside. It went up in the air and it was gone.
0: And never came back.
1: Yeah, right. So not exactly breaking it, but still, it's gone.
0: It's gone.
1: Jeff and
0: one use and one use only.
1: Exactly.
0: Hope you enjoyed it.
1: Jeff and Marge say when they were newlyweds, she opened her aunt's gift. It was a beautiful punch bowl, all the cups and everything. She goes, all I did was lift it up and the bottom of the bowl just broke.
0: Stop.
1: Yeah, how about that?
0: Just came out?
1: Yep, ba-doomsh. And Missy says her husband had a phone for a day once.
0: What? Once,
1: one day. Yeah.
0: One day. Wow. Okay. Well, I don't feel as bad now. So trying to make me feel a little bit better after this. What's the fastest you have ever broken something brand new? And what was it? Facebook.com/961SOX. So it's not going to be long before I actually got the email notification this morning that the new phone is in the mail for me.
1: Oh, okay.
0: So I'm not going to go that long with a cracked.
1: How cracked is it?
0: I don't even want to say it's cracked. It's like a piece of the glass is out of it.
1: Oh, yeah. I've had that happen.
0: You know, like kind of like right at the top. You know, so, mm-hmm. I mean, it's still somewhat usable, but it's on the right by where the selfie camera is. And you know how often I like to do the selfies.
1: You and your selfies. You know? Give it a rest, mister.
0: I can't have cracked selfies now. We got a partly sunny day today. Low 80s for a high. 7:47 now. John's here with the roads.
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3: York County and Hanover, still Carlisle Street, shut down from that earlier motorcycle accident between Eisenhower Drive and Radio Road. Fire police directing around that. No delays, 83 north or south, 30 is in good shape. Lancaster County, fender bender on the 222 northbound off-ramp at the turnpike exit. No issues on 283 or 272. Heading into the Harrisburg area, looking good on the South Bridge. Steady, heavy volume over Easter Summit. And 283 north into the Eisenhower Interchange. That's backed up beyond Little Road 441. Road work slow going Enola on 11 and 15. John Will Spock, right now traffic.
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4: Accident reconstruction continues in Hanover from that motorcycle accident. Carlisle Street closed between Eisenhower Drive and Radio Road. Fire police directing there. No delays, 83 North, just steady heavy volume heading up over East or Summit. 30 East, a little busy there, North Hills Road. Lancaster County, 30 East, slow Fruitville Pike over to 222. They cleared that fender bender, 222 northbound near the Turnpike exit. 222 south, got a 1 mile backlog down to your 30 ramps. Harrisburg area, bumper to bumper, 83 north, 2nd Street, north of 19th Street, 283 north, into the Eisenhower Interchange, back beyond Lindell Road, 441. John Will Spock, right now traffic.
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5: Big boy rolled into the area to big fanfare. I'm Diane Gray with 96.1 SOX News. Tens of thousands of people attended watch parties and lined the tracks as the largest steam locomotive in the world made its way through Lebanon, Anvil, Palmyra, Hummelstown, Harrisburg, and Marysville before pulling up to rest overnight in Enola. Today, Big Boy will leave Enola at 9 a.m. with a stop in Lewistown and then continue on to the Railroaders Memorial Museum in Altoona, which is the location of the famous Horseshoe Curve. It'll be on display there Thursday and Friday. The weekend storms caused a lot of residential damage and have even shut down a couple of large businesses. The FedEx facility in East Harrisburg experienced a partial structural collapse Sunday evening. No one was injured. FedEx says it's working to minimize the impact on customers. In Lancaster County, the Wise Market on Route 501 Lidditz Pike is closed for the time being after a portion of the roof collapsed. There was also serious water damage from all the rain. The company doesn't yet know how long it will take to repair and reopen the store. In the meantime, there are still about 2,300 Lancaster County households and 2,700 in Dauphin County that are still without power. There are also scattered outages in York and Lebanon counties. Columbia Borough Police are investigating what is being called a suspicious death, suspected homicide this morning. Authorities say a man's body was found in the area of 3rd and Linden Streets near the Turkey Hill overnight. An autopsy will be scheduled. A former Lancaster County grocery store will become part of an already existing hotel campus. Lancaster Online reports Hotel Rock Lidditz has purchased the Weiser's Lidditz Market property on Route 501 Furnace Hills Pike for $3.2 million. A JBT bank on the site will remain open. The owner of Weiser's retired earlier this year. And Lower Windsor Township will celebrate America's 250th birthday today. From 3 to 7:30 p.m., you'll find food trucks, kids' activities, a Touch a Truck event, and movies for the kids. The Lower Windsor Township building is located at 2425 Crayley Road. Partly sunny today, a high in the low 80s. The complete forecast coming up next with 96.1 SOX News.
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0: Susquehanna Valley's weather. Partly sunny, low 80s for today, mostly cloudy, upper 60s for tonight. Showers and storms likely tomorrow, mid 80s, and your Feel Good Friday will be partly sunny with showers and storms likely, and a high in the upper 80s. 8:07 with the Wake Up Crew. 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

0: That's Prince and Purple Rain on 96.1 SOX with the Susquehanna Valley's greatest hits on your smart speaker. 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The winner of the coin toss will decide what show they want to go to, and the other person will get the other set of tickets. So you can't lose.
1: Nope.
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3: York County and Hanover still doing accident reconstruction from that motorcycle accident, closing Carlisle Street. That's 94 between Eisenhower Drive and Radio Road. And we've got one there just outside Hanover on Broadway in the area of Hickory Lane. 83 north and south are busy but looking good. No problems. 30 Lancaster County, 30 East Low Lidditz Pike over to 222. 1 mile backlog, 222 south down to your 30 ramps, but we're in good shape on 501 and 283. Just busy conditions. Harrisburg area looking good across the South Bridge. 283 north heading up into the Eisenhower Interchange. That's back beyond Lindell Road, 441. No issues on 81. John Will Spock, right now traffic.
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0: 22 with the Wake Up Crew at 96.1 SOX. Flip for the first pick. Caller number 7 was Kevin. Caller number 8 was Tom. Tom won the off-air decision to call heads or tails, so what do you want to go with?
11: I'm going to go with heads.
0: And we have a tail. So that means, Kevin, you get to pick. Do you want to go see Rick Springfield with Starship featuring Mickey Thomas on Friday or Bret Michaels Live and Amplified on Saturday at Hollywood Casino at Penn National Racecourse?
11: I guess judging by our ages, I'll go with Rick Springfield.
0: All right. Tom, that means you're going to see Bret Michaels.
11: Perfect. That's what I wanted.
0: Everything worked out for everybody. Yay. Look at that. All right, guys. Well, enjoy the shows. We got to get some info from you here, so don't go anywhere.
11: All right. Thank you.
0: Bye. All right. You got it. That was awfully nice of Kevin to do that.
14: I love a happy ending
0: that. Yeah,
14: Everyone gets to go to a show.
0: Yeah, it works out real well. All right. So congratulations to our winner for Flip the First Pick. Get your tickets now. 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Bret Michaels Live and Amplified Tour Saturday night. 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It's Billy Idol now on 96.1 SOX.

0: 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A couple of weeks ago, brand new phone that I should have gotten, I don't know, maybe 5 years ago. Within 2 weeks, I've already broken the screen and had to put an insurance claim in to get another brand new phone. So we're asking the question at Facebook this morning. What's the fastest you have ever broke something brand new, and what was it?
1: How about this from Chad? My mom got a brand new washing machine when I was a kid. I left a gold chain in my pants pocket. It got wrapped up in the agitator and locked it up the first time she used it.
0: He broke
1: the washing machine.
0: Yeah. On
1: the very first time she was using it. Yep. Mm-hmm.
0: Good job, Chad. I said, was that Captain Chad or was that
1: Easy? Yes.
0: Captain Chad.
1: Uh-huh. All Captain Chad.
0: Naughty boy. Facebook.com/961SOX. Something brand new. Well, what was it and how quick did it take for you to break it? You're clumsy as me, like with my phone here. 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Coming up next year with 96.1 SOX. One last look at the roads now with John.
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4: York County and Hanover still doing accident reconstruction from that motorcycle accident. Closing Carlisle Street, that's 94 between Eisenhower Drive and Radio Road. And we've got one there just outside Hanover on Broadway in the area of Hickory Lane. 83 north and south are busy but looking good, no problems. 30, Lancaster County, 30 east, slow Lidditz Pike over to 222. 1 mile backlog, 222 south, down to your 30 ramps, but we're in good shape on 501 and 283, just busy conditions. Harrisburg area looking good across the South Bridge. 283 north heading up into the Eisenhower Interchange. That's back beyond Lindell Road, 441. No issues on 81. John Will Spock, right now traffic.
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It's a one-hit wonder Wednesday. Rocky Burnett, Tired of Towing the Line on 96.1 SOX.

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Here's another one-hit wonder on 96.1 SOX.

Jonathan Edwards, that's Sunshine on 96.1 SOX with the Susquehanna Valley's greatest hits. Well, we're going to see a little bit of that sunshine for today. Not too bad, low 80s for a high. We're inside the workday kickoff with the Red Hot Chili Peppers, Under the Bridge on 96.1 SOX.

0: 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We're always streaming the Susquehanna Valley's greatest hits. It's the workday kickoff, One Hit Wonder Wednesday. You probably have heard that a lot when you were a kid. Being bad.
1: Oh, that.
0: Yeah. Gotcha. It's Take on Me on 96.1 SOX.

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Thanks for working with your socks on. It's the Wake Up Crew on a one-hit wonder Wednesday. Boy meets girl, and they're just waiting for a star to fall, Diane. That's why she makes the big bucks. Lots to say, huh? 96.1 SOX.

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1: In 1967, the Monkees began a 29-day tour date with Jimi Hendrix as the supporting act. Hendrix was dropped 6 shows later after being told his music wasn't suitable for the Monkees' audience, which consisted mostly of teenage pop fans. In 1972, Bill Withers started a 3-week run at number one in the U.S. with Lean On Me. It was his only number one hit. In 1978, after 6 months at the top spot on the album charts, the Saturday Night Fever soundtrack was bumped from the top spot by Jerry Rafferty's City to City, which included the single Baker Street. And in 2007, Prince was forced off stage by Minneapolis police halfway through his set because the club he was playing in was only allowed to stay open until 3 a.m., and Prince hit the stage at 2:45. I'm Dennis Mitchell, and that's your Sox Classic Calendar for July 8th on 96.1 SOX. 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

One Hit Wonder Wednesday. That's Eddie Murphy here with the Wake Up Crew on 96.1 SOX. It's Coffee Break Classics. That's song one. We're working through this three-song snapshot. See if you can figure out today's theme here on 96.1 SOX.

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0: 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Streaming the Susquehanna Valley's greatest hits. There you have this morning's coffee break classics. Were you able to figure out today's theme?
1: This is a hard one.
0: We were doing the laundry today with Blondie with The Tide is High. You got Tide. And then the Beatles before that with Twist and Shout. Shout it out. And then we started things off with Eddie Murphy on a One Hit Wonder Wednesday with Party All the Time. So you have All and Tide laundry detergent and the Shout stain remover doing the laundry for today's Coffee Break Classics.
1: That was a rough one.
0: We'll do it again tomorrow morning. I can't make them all easy for you there. At 10:30 here on 96.1 SOX, DJ Dennis will be along to wrap up this One Hit Wonder Wednesday, as always, with the 4 at 4 Classic Countdown. We hope you enjoy the rest of your day. We'll be back at it again at 5 a.m. with a Time Capsule Thursday here with the Wake Up Crew. Give you a chance at 6:35 and 7:35 to pick the next song we play here on 96.1 SOX and another question of the day. Enjoy the rest of your day. And as always, we say thank you for having your song.
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1: In 1967, the Monkees began a 29-day tour date with Jimi Hendrix as the supporting act. Hendrix was dropped 6 shows later after being told his music wasn't suitable for the Monkees' audience, which consisted mostly of teenage pop fans. In 1972, Bill Withers started a 3-week run at number one in the U.S. with Lean On Me. It was his only number one hit. In 1978, after 6 months at the top spot on the album charts, the Saturday Night Fever soundtrack was bumped from the top spot by Jerry Rafferty's City to City, which included the single Baker Street.

0: 2007, Prince was forced off stage by Minneapolis police halfway through his set because the club he was playing in was only allowed to stay open until 3 a.m., and Prince hit the stage at 2:45. I'm Dennis Mitchell, and that's your Sox Classic Calendar for July 8th on 96.1 SOX.
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20: A Better Life with Dr. Sanjay Gupta.
21: They say consistency is key, but sometimes you just gotta switch it up. A new study out of Harvard School of Public Health found that varying your exercise routine could add years to your life. What exercise someone did didn't matter much. What did matter was that all the exercises together worked all the muscle groups in their body. Now, an added benefit to changing things up is it can help you push through the plateau effect. That's when your body gets so efficient at doing something that you actually stop getting better at it. And we know from previous research that specializing in any one sport at a young age can make someone actually more prone to injury. And as experts we talk to point out, even elite athletes switch up things with their workouts, making sure to target strength, cardio, flexibility, balance, and doing that every single week. I'm Dr. Sanjay Gupta, helping you live a better life.

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0: 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Oh my, Krispy Kreme teaming up with Girl Scouts to turn our most favorite Girl Scout cookie flavors into donuts. Good Lord, please pray for our waistlines. There's going to be Thin Mint donuts with chocolate icing, cookie crumbs, dark chocolate chips, and a cool mint drizzle. They're doing a lemon up version that's filled with lemon cream, covered in lemon icing, and then a Samoa's knockoff that's a chocolate-covered donut topped with caramel and coconut. We don't have Krispy Kreme stores here, per se, but they are readily available at some convenience stores. I'm going to have to keep my... We should all be keeping our eye out for this. And if you find them, don't tell me. On the way, the best songs from the 70s, 80s, and more on 96.1 SOX.
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17: For more than a decade, the Environmental Working Group has put out a list of the so-called Dirty Dozen. These are the non-organic produce contaminated with the highest levels of pesticides. Well, this year, spinach topped the list, followed by kale, collard, mustard greens, strawberries, grapes, nectarines, peaches, cherries, apples, blackberries, pears, potatoes, and blueberries. Now, all these fruits and vegetables are part of a healthy diet, so no one is saying you shouldn't eat them. Point is, though, you could consider buying these items organic if and when you can, and then taking extra care when you wash them. The FDA recommends rinsing all fruits and vegetables, even the ones that are organic, under running water that is slightly warmer than room temperature. Don't use soap, bleach, or any fancy produce washes. I'm Dr. Sanjay Gupta, helping you live a better life.

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0: 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It doesn't know you're yelling. 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All right, my Hallmark movie lovers. Christmas in July coming back to the channel this year. And I believe for the first time they're including a new Christmas movie for Christmas in July. In the past, they've just kind of run old stuff. This year, you're getting a new one. It's called Christmas Under Construction. And it's actually available now on their streaming platform, Hallmark Plus. And I'm sure you're going to see plenty of it, too, over the next couple of weeks. On the way, the best songs from the 70s, 80s, and more. 96.1 SOX.
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2: It's just like riding a bike. 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

0: 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Queen, crazy little thing called love. The 78th Emmy Awards are coming, and a little bit of history this year. Mariska Hargitay has been tapped as the host of the show. She's going to become the first woman to MC the television's biggest night in 15 years. That's right, Captain Olivia Benson, the Law & Order SVU star and executive producer, is going to lead the ceremony. It's happening September 14th in L.A. It's going to air live on NBC. Coming up, the best songs from the 70s, 80s, and more on 96.1 SOA.
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of the great sing-along songs to get you through your one-hit wonder Wednesday. 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

0: 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Now that the U.S. has dropped out of the World Cup, have you? Are you done with soccer for the next 4 years? Or at least until the women play next year? Well, if you're still kind of into it, I can tell you that today's an off day. There are no games today. And then it picks up on Thursday with the round of eight getting underway. France-Morocco, the first game on Thursday. And then it goes Friday, Saturday, Sunday as well through the weekend until we get into the semifinals next week. Just a little heads up there. On the way, the best songs from the 70s, 80s, and more. 96.1 SOX.
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13: 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We are the Susquehanna Valley's greatest hits, and we're glad you joined us on the stream. 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

Gallery, and nice to be with you. It's a one-hit wonder on this One Hit Wonder Wednesday, along with Dennis Mitchell, 96.1 SOX.

0: 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It's Dennis. Boy, you want to know what name has held the test of time? I can tell you because someone just put out a list of the most popular names from 50 years ago. Now, if you're sitting around 50 years of age, you probably are one of these names, or you have a lot of friends who have one of these names. Top five boys' names from 76. Michael, Jason, Christopher, James, and David. For the girls, Jennifer, Amy, Melissa, Heather, and Angela. Only one of those names made the top boys list of 2025. In 2025, Liam, Noah, Oliver, Theodore, and James. That one stands the test of time. Sturdy like no other. Congratulations, Jameses. On the way, the best songs from the 70s, 80s, and more on SOX. 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
3: Let's start in York County's York Township. Accident South Queen Street at Paula Drive. Have a disabled vehicle, York City, on East Market Street near Duke Street. Lancaster County have an accident 30 eastbound, right near Stony Battery Road there at the ramp. West Earl Township have an accident Catsback Road at Farmersville Road. Lancaster Township accident Rank Mill Road at Riverside Avenue. Harrisburg area, just bumper to bumper, 83 North 2nd Street, north of 19th Street. No problems, 81. Just a little slow heading into Carlisle. John Wheelspock, right now traffic.
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0: 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Rhiannon from Fleetwood Mac. Well, people are going away this summer on vacation, and the pest company Orkin just put out their annual ranking of the most bed bug infested cities in the country. I don't know. This is kind of scary to share because it could be somewhere that you or I are going this year. Well, topping the list for the sixth year in a row is Chicago, Los Angeles in at number two, then Detroit, followed by Cleveland, Indianapolis, Springfield, D.C., Columbus, and on the list at number nine, Pittsburgh. Yikes. Be careful. Know what to look for when you pop into your hotel rooms. On the way, the best songs from the 70s, 80s, and more. We're going to count them down, too. The four biggest songs from this day coming up in your 4 at 4 Classic Countdown at the top of the hour.
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5: York County's York Township, they're clearing the accident on South Queen Street between Paula Drive and Dewdrop Road. No problems, 8330 is busy but looking good. Lancaster County had that vehicle off the roadway 30 east at Stony Battery Road. No backlogs, no delays. Have an accident in East Lampeter Township down on 30 at Cherry Lane. That's east of 896. Manheim Township accident, Landis Valley Road at Delp Road, and still that one in Lancaster Township, Rank Mill Road at Riverside Avenue. Harrisburg area got some slowing, 83 northbound South Bridge north of 19th Street. 283 south, half mile backlog down to the ramp to 283 east. John Wilspach, right now traffic.
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7: 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Dennis Mitchell is in the studio weekday afternoons counting them down. 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
15: In 1967, the Monkees began a 29-day tour date with Jimi Hendrix as the supporting act. Hendrix was dropped 6 shows later after being told his music wasn't suitable for the Monkees' audience, which consisted mostly of teenage pop fans. In 1972, Bill Withers started a 3-week run at number one in the U.S. with Lean On Me. It was his only number one hit. In 1978, after 6 months at the top spot on the album charts, the Saturday Night Fever soundtrack was bumped from the top spot by Jerry Rafferty's City to City, which included the single Baker Street. And in 2007, Prince was forced off stage by Minneapolis police halfway through his set because the club he was playing in was only allowed to stay open until 3 a.m., and Prince hit the stage at 2:45. I'm Dennis Mitchell, and that's your Sox Classic Calendar for July 8th on 96.1 SOX.

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1: Yeah, it's time to count them down, the four biggest hits from this day. Today, July the 8th from the year 1982, we lead it off with my second favorite band named after a continent, Asia. 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
2: Number four.

Racial harmony coming together, Ebony and Ivory, Paul McCartney, Stevie Wonder, and certainly a career best for both of them because it stands as the longest running number one hit of Stevie Wonder's entire career. For McCartney, it represents the longest running post-Beatles number one song. Ebony and Ivory, your number three song on the 4 at 4 Classic Countdown. Let's move on to number two from Toto, Rosanna on 96.1 SOX.

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0: One of the, if not the most defining synthesizing pop single of the 1980s. It's The Human League with Don't You Want Me, and it's the biggest track from this day in 1982. Your number one song today on the 4 at 4 Classic Countdown. Frontman Phil Oakley has consistently stated the track is a nasty song about sexual power politics rather than a romantic track. Now you know. The more you know. 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
2: York County of an accident in York City on Pine Street at King Street. Disabled vehicle, York Township on Pauline Drive at Queen Street. Lancaster County, still that accident 30 eastbound Stony Battery Road. It's off the roadway, no backlogs there. Have one in East Lampeter Township on 30 at Cherry Lane. That's near Ronks Road. Manheim Township accident, Landis Valley Road at Dilp Road. Raffo Township got one 283 eastbound near the 772 off-ramp there at Manheim Mount Joy. Got one just off the Reams exit on Cloverleaf Road right there near 283. Harrisburg area, bumper to bumper, 83 North, South Bridge up past 19th Street. 83 South got a slow go through the Eisenhower Interchange down to the South Bridge. Watch your speed, 81. John Wilsbach, right now traffic.
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Looks like we're getting another biopic. They seem to be doing well. And this time up, Britney Spears is getting the biopic treatment. It's one step closer to becoming a reality. Universal has tapped New Girl creator. Remember that show, New Girl, with Zooey Deschanel? The creator of that show, Liz Merriweather, is going to write the movie, and it's going to be directed by Wicked director John M. Chu. He's already attached to this, and it will adapt her 2023 memoir, The Woman in Me, which chronicled her rise to fame, all of her relationships, and, of course, the conservatorship that she fought to end. Coming up next, the best songs from the 70s, 80s, and more. 96.1 SOX, sponsored by Hollywood Casino at Penn National Racecourse. 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
2: York County's Winterstown Borough Accident, Winterstown Road, a rippling run road. Vehicle fire York City on Ebert's Lane at Frederick Avenue. Lancaster County problems with an accident 30 westbound. That's going to put it just west of the Lidditz Pike, Route 501. That's got the center lane blocked. 30 west is backed up to 222. And now we've got 130 westbound at Walnut Street. Expect some slow go past that. Have an accident, man. I'm Township Landis Valley Road at Delp Road. One down on East Lampeter Township on 30 at Cherry Lane near Ronks Road. Should be in the clearing stage. Got one off 283 there at the Reams exit on Cloverleaf Road. Penn Township, Lexington Road at Temperance Hill Road. Effordboro, East Main Street, 322 at Spring Garden Street. Harrisburg area, bumper-to-bumper 83 North South Bridge, north of 19th Street, and southbound running slow from Paxton Street down to the South Bridge. John Wills, Spock, right now traffic.
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1: York County Spring and Sperry Township accident, Mount Zion Road. That's 24 there at Pleasant Valley Road. Disabled vehicle in Hopewell Township on Bridgeview Road at Forest Avenue 851. Got some wires down. Dover Borough Main Street. That's 74 in the area of Canal Street. Lancaster County dealing with this accident, 30 westbound, just after the Lidditz Pike Route 501. They're just sitting there in that center lane. You've got the right and left lanes getting by. Center lane blocked. 30 westbound, creep and crawl from the old Philadelphia Pike Route 340 all the way over past the Lidditz Pike. Accident on the Oregon Pike 272 at Tracy Road. Harrisburg area got bumper to bumper, 83 North South Bridge, north of 19th Street, 83 South running slow from the Eisenhower Interchange down to the South Bridge. John Wheel Spock, right now traffic.

0: It's a one-hit wonder Wednesday. The Whispers and Rock Steady on 96.1 SOX. 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Hey, looks like we stay dry tonight. I feel like the neighborhoods are going to be buzzing, are going to be humming this evening with the sounds of lawnmowers. We haven't had that opportunity over the last few days, and it looks like there could be some more rain in the forecast for tomorrow and Friday at some point. So this might be the only chance to get the grass cut. A little bit of a window in there tonight. Coming up, the best songs from the 70s, 80s, and more with 96.1 SOX. 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
3: Let's start in Lancaster County. They finally cleared the accident on 30 westbound. Just after the Lititz Pike Route 501, all lanes now open. That center lane have been blocked. You got 30 westbound backlogs all the way back to the 462 split. Give that time to thin out there on 30 westbound, heading over past the Lititz Pike. 222 south, about a 3-mile backlog down to your 30 ramps. And you got 30 east running slow from 283 over to 222. Heavy on 501, the Fruitville Pike, and on 272 dealing with the accident right at Tracy Road. Have one on East Enfield Township, Greystone Road, and Landisville Road. York County have an accident, Fairview Township, Sawmill Road, and Anderson Town Road. And then in Harrisburg, 83 north, bumper to bumper, South Ridge, north of 19th Street. 81 south, just south of Middlesex. Mile marker 52, accident off the left side. Got backlogs there to Mechanicsburg. John Wilspach, right now traffic.
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0: 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If you feel like a two-hour movie is too long, you are right on par with most Americans. New survey out there finding that the average ideal movie length for Americans is just under an hour and a half at 88 minutes. Older movie watchers tend to be more willing to watch longer films, as baby boomers say the perfect title length is about 93 minutes on average compared to 82 minutes for Gen Z. On the way, the best songs from the 70s, 80s, and more on SOX.
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4: Let's start in Lancaster County. They finally cleared the accident on 30 westbound just after the Lititz Pike Route 501. All lanes now open. That center lane had been blocked. You got 30 westbound backlogs all the way back to the 462 split. Give that time to thin out there on 30 westbound, heading over past the Lititz Pike. 222 south, about a 3 mile backlog down to your 30 ramps. And you got 30 east running slow from 283 over to 222. Heavy on 501, the Fruitville Pike, and on 272 dealing with the accident right at Tracy Road. Have one in East Enfield Township, Greystone Road at Landisville Road. York County have an accident, Fairview Township, Sawmill Road at Andersontown Road. And then in Harrisburg, 83 north, bumper to bumper, South Ridge north of 19th Street. 81 south, just south of Middlesex, mile marker 52, accident off the left side. Got backlog here to Mechanicsburg. John Wilspach, right now traffic.
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Fun little question on there today about the thing that you broke the quickest after owning it. Apparently, Bobby D broke his new phone already. That's what fired off this question. You can answer it now at our Facebook page. Check out some of the answers. Interact with us. We love it. Thanks for keeping your socks on all workday long.

0: 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Invisible Touch from Genesis. Well, it used to be that we would get in trouble for flying paper airplanes in school. Of course, it's how we passed our notes to the people at the other side of the classroom. But a group of students in Italy, they're not in trouble. In fact, they just broke a Guinness World Record for flying, constructing and flying the world's largest paper airplane, a wingspan of 65.75 feet. And they flew this thing 193.5 feet. That is a long note to pass to somebody. Coming up, the best songs from the 70s, 80s, and more on SOX.
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Gearing up for the 70s at 7. Just a couple minutes away from that. And the 80s at 82 right after that. Right here on 96.1 SOX. Susquehanna Valley's greatest hits.

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0: 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The Police, Don't Stand So Close to Me. We're getting you ready for the 70s at 7, firing it up here in just a couple of minutes. Also, the 80s at 8 right afterwards. And the Sox Wake Up Crew coming back again tomorrow morning after 5 a.m. All the great Sox Wake Up Crew stuff, including the question of the day, Sox Showbiz Buzz, and more. And I'll catch you back here again tomorrow afternoon. Thanks for keeping your socks on all night long with 96.1 SOX.
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0: In 1967, the Monkees began a 29-date tour date with Jimi Hendrix as the supporting act. Hendrix was dropped 6 shows later after being told his music wasn't suitable for the Monkees' audience, which consisted mostly of teenage pop fans. In 1972, Bill Withers started a 3-week run at number 1 in the U.S. with Lean On Me. It was his only number 1 hit. In 1978, after 6 months at the top spot on the album charts, the Saturday Night Fever soundtrack was bumped from the top spot by Jerry Rafferty's City to City, which included the single Baker Street. And in 2007, Prince was forced off stage by Minneapolis police halfway through his set because the club he was playing in was only allowed to stay open until 3 a.m., and Prince hit the stage at 2:45. I'm Dennis Mitchell, and that's your Sox Classic Calendar for July 8th on 96.1 SOX.

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0: 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We are the Susquehanna Valley's greatest hits, and we're glad you joined us on the stream. 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
11: For more than a decade, the Environmental Working Group has put out a list of the so-called Dirty Dozen. These are the non-organic produce contaminated with the highest levels of pesticides. Well, this year, spinach topped the list, followed by kale, collard, mustard greens, strawberries, grapes, nectarines, peaches, cherries, apples, blackberries, pears, potatoes, and blueberries. Now, all these fruits and vegetables are part of a healthy diet, so no one is saying you shouldn't eat them. Point is, though, you could consider buying these items organic if and when you can, and then taking extra care when you wash them. The FDA recommends rinsing all fruits and vegetables, even the ones that are organic, under running water that is slightly warmer than room temperature. Don't use soap, bleach, or any fancy produce washes. I'm Dr. Sanjay Gupta, helping you live a better life.
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8: Who doesn't love feeling like the smartest person in the room? 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Shake your brain cells awake every weekday morning with the question of the day. We ask the question, and if you come up with the correct answer, then you are crowned as the smartest Sox listener of the day, and you get bragging rights for 24 hours until we do it all over again at 7:05, Monday through Friday with the Sox Wake Up Crew on 96.1 SOX.